Channel 93.3. I'm Nerf, and you know, it sucks that the U.S. team lost the World Cup or got knocked out. I'm still kind of into it, though. I'm still kind of watching the other countries play. And I don't know, Norway may go all the way now at this point. That Holland guy is insane. Anyway, there's that. But I'm also kind of glad that we didn't win, because that whole thing with Trump getting FIFA to, you know, overturn a red card, that would have haunted us. It's like, we don't need another PR black eye. This has been great PR up until then, you know? Yeah. I don't want the whole world to hate us because Trump got a red card overturned. We lost fair and square, and we lost decisively. It's Channel 93.3, Noah Kahan, Great Divide.

dated. The Ramones, Channel 93.3. The Ramones, just such a massively important band in music. You could definitely say that the punk rock scene never really coalesced into a sound in New York until the Ramones came along. They gave it a kind of a sound and a look. So the reason punk rock is the way it is because of those guys. It's Channel 93.3.

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0: Phoenix from Marshmallow featuring Portugal the Man on that track. It's Channel 93.3. They're going to be playing, Portugal the Man is going to be playing with Muse out at Fiddler's on August 18th. Not sure if there's tickets left still, but worth a look. 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We got a link to get those tickets. It's Channel 93.3, Nerf. About to get out of here, but before I go, I'm going to play a little Bike Roots, Delicate, on the way.
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Channel 93.3 Nerf getting out of here. Swanee's in next, and he looks fabulous. No, actually, he's got fabulous from Meek. He's going to be playing for you, so stick around for that. I'm going to leave you with Bike Roots, Delicate. 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

Channel 93.3, Swanee. Happy Tuesday, folks. I am so happy to be back in the PM seat. I missed you guys so much. Big shout out to my friend Simone for taking over while I took over for Steve Burrell last week. Looks like we are back in full force, and we're going to have a good time as we head into this Tuesday night. I've got some new Super Sometimes on the way. Right after that, going to be giving away another pair of tickets to OC's at the Ogdenov. Details on that in just a couple minutes here. Starting things off with new music out of the UK, it's Meek with Fabulous on Channel 93.3.

0: Milky Chance, Stolen Dance. It's Channel 93.3. I'm Swanee, and I knew it. I said it yesterday that we could get through Monday just fine. We're all in this together, and here we are getting ready for the midway point of the week. Hump Day, just a couple hours away. Coming up in a couple of minutes, new music from Super Sometimes. Afterthought, right after that, I'm giving away tickets to OC's at the Ogden on October 11th. You've got months to prepare. It's on the calendar, KTCL.com. 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I'll have a trivia question for you live on the air. First person in my DMs with the right answer, going home with tonight's tickets.
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10: Not for music, no. I mean, I've got to admit, I may have gone there to like get some thesaurus or spell checks or stuff like that, or like little ideas, but not really. I mean, I think it's best to try and let stuff come from yourself. I think it always feels more authentic if it comes from a human, obviously. And if it's your own thoughts and your own emotions, I think it's always going to be better, you know. And also, like, I've heard AI music, and honestly, like, I can just hear exactly what it's doing all the time, and it's just very much trained on generic material.
0: Muse comes to Fiddler's Green on August 18th. In the month of July, Miles Smith plays the Ford Amphitheater on the 3rd. 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

Super Sometimes Afterthought. It's new music on Channel 93.3. I'm Swanee. Happy Tuesday. I'm back on the PM, and it's just about time to give away some free tickets. We're playing some trivia. All this week, I am your hookup to see OC's live at the Ogden. October 11th, it's on the calendar, ktcl.com. Yesterday, had some Monday fatigue, was calling them the OC's. It's OC's, live at the Ogden. October 11th. October shows, man. It's going to be nice and cool out there. Hopefully cooler than it is right now, for sure. If you want to win, you got to play. If you want to play, you got to look me up on Instagram. 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Get in my DMs. First person in my inbox with the answer to tonight's trivia question. Going home with those tickets. So we like to celebrate the national holiday here at Swanee Trivia. And July 7th is National Dive Bar Day. Oh, boy. If this was a younger Swanee, I would be definitely celebrating this holiday. I've always been a big fan of the dive bar. So today's trivia has to do with dive bars. And I want to know, what is the bar on the show It's Always Sunny in Philadelphia? Our four main characters own this bar. I guess the five main characters, including Danny DeVito, they own this bar. I want to know the name of that Philadelphia dive bar. Get it in my inbox before anyone else. You're going home with tickets to OC's tonight. It's Channel 93.3.

0: Post-Sex Nachos, SOS, it's new music on Channel 93.3. Catch them at the end of October. They're playing the 28th at the Bluebird Theater. It is, of course, on the calendar, KTCL.com. I'm Swanee. Happy Tuesday. Just gave away another pair of tickets to OC's at the Ogden on October 11th, just a few weeks before that Post-Sex Nachos show. Today's trivia question was, I wanted to know the name of the dive bar in It's Always Sunny in Philadelphia that our lovable characters own and operate. It is, of course, Patty's Pub. Patty's Pub on It's Always Sunny in Philadelphia. If you missed the question, if you got it wrong, or if you were too slow, tomorrow around the same time, play more Swanee Trivia for the win. Tune in tomorrow, 8 a.m., Steve Burrell back on the airwaves after coming back from vacation. 8 a.m., he's giving away tickets to Weezer at the Ball Arena on September 16th. Playing What's in My Can. Don't miss out. Set an alarm.
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Jan on 93.3, Swanee. Got some new Sublime for you here right now. They're going to be here in August playing two more shows in the Colorado area. They've already played two shows earlier in the year. One of those shows being the Amazing Kegs and Eggs, probably the best Kegs and Eggs ever. They're going to be back playing Colorado Springs at the Ford Amphitheater on the 6th, and then the next day at Fiddler's Green on the 7th. It's Sublime with Until the Sun Explodes. 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
2: Oasis fans are getting their first look at the band's upcoming reunion documentary. Disney released the trailer for Don't Look Back in Anger over the weekend. 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The film will premiere in select theaters and IMAX on September 11th. Then we'll hit Hulu and Disney Plus later in the year. I'm Steve Burrell with the Channel 93.3 Music Feed.
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Channel 93.3, Swanee here for the 8 o'clock, back on the PM block. So glad to be here. I had a good time waking up nice and early covering Steve Burrell last week, but I'm a night owl at heart. I do not do well with early mornings. Never have. High school was a huge pain because I just wanted to sleep. So glad to be here in the nighttime. Big ups to my friend Simone for taking over last week. One of the coolest people on the station, for sure. I mean, they're all cool, but Simone, I got to give her props. She took over for me. New music on the way from Edge Hill, Double Take on the way. We got a throwback from Depeche Mode, Personal Jesus. Right now, new music from Dirty Heads. They were just through the Denver area, played Red Rocks a couple weeks ago. It's Dirty Heads, one of those days. 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Yeah.

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1: When I was in the third grade, I thought that I was gay, cause I could draw. 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She's like, Ben, you've loved girls since before pre-K. Tripping. Yeah, I guess she had a point, didn't she? 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I remember doing the math, like, yeah, I'm good at Little League. A preconceived idea of

press play, don't press pause. Progress march on, with the veil over our eyes. We turn our back on the cause, till the day that my uncles can be united by law. And kids are walking around the hallway, plagued by pain in their heart. A world so hateful, some would rather die than be who they are. And a certificate on paper isn't gonna solve it all, but it's a damn good place to start. No law is gonna change us, we have to change us. 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

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It's new music on Channel 93.3. Just a couple months ago, they were through the Denver area, recorded in the 93.3 garage. They're going to be coming back again in October, playing the 8th at the Marquee Theater. It's on the calendar, ktcl.com. I'm Swanee, and happy Tuesday, folks. We're getting through it just fine. Looks like the Rockies are playing the Dodgers tonight. That's going to be, well, actually, looks like that just started. It shows you how much I pay attention. It's Channel

0: 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It's a Channel 93.3 throwback. I'm Swanee. Happy to be back on the evening shift here. I've got new music on the way from Knox, Go For Broke. Covering Steve Brell last week, and that was a trip and a half. I definitely had like a couple more energy drinks than I'm used to every morning. But Steve Brell is back. He's back from vacation. He had a wonderful time. He looks revitalized, looks healthy, and he brought his can with him. Tomorrow, 8 a.m., he's giving away tickets to Weezer at Ball Arena on September 16th. And all you got to do to win is guess what's in his can.
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1: 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I'm Swanee, and I just hung out with a guy named Knox at a party on Saturday, celebrating that July 4th. Shout out to you, Knox. You throw a good party. Coming up for the 9 o'clock, I've got even more new music on the way, In Color with Headlights. 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
1: You're funny. 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
1: They're called gnomes. 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
2: What?
1: The G is silent. 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You're like Smurfs.
3: Are you stupid? Millions of people suffer from being a dumbass. Well, now there's help. Introducing books.
1: It's like Scoob backwards. 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
3: Books have words in them that say stuff.
1: So you're saying if I get some bacon?
3: Books.
1: Books. They will help for me to know stuff more of?
3: Yes, Yoda.
1: No, I was doing Scooby-Doo. Scooby snack.
3: Books.
1: Maybe you should eat some books.
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Channel 93.3, Swanee here for the 9 o'clock. Happy Tuesday, folks. We're just barreling towards that midweek hump day, just a couple hours away. I've got new music in the meantime. Death Cab for Cutie, Riptide's on the way, Sleeping with Sirens, House of Matches later in the hour. I've also got details on their upcoming concert. Right now, new music from In Color, Headlights. 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
1: Matt Bellamy of Muse on whether or not he uses AI.
2: Not for music, no. I mean, I've got to admit, I may have gone there to like get some thesaurus or spell checks or stuff like that, or like little ideas, but not really. I mean, I think it's best to try and let stuff come from yourself. I think it always feels more authentic if it comes from a human, obviously. And if it's your own thoughts and your own emotions, I think it's always going to be better, you know. And also, like, I've heard AI music, and honestly, like, I can just hear exactly what it's doing all the time, and it's very much trained on generic material.
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I'm Swanee, and that track is off their brand new album, I Built You a Tower, their 11th studio album. Death Cab has been hustling, grinding for a long time now. If you're all into tarot cards, you know that the tower is the worst card that you could possibly pull. You're getting your fortune pulled, and you pull the tower. It means bad times are coming. Not for Death Cab, though. Looks like their tower is holding up nicely. It's Channel 93.3.

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Swanee, got some new music for you right now from Noah Kahan. He's coming through Coors Field on August 8th for the Great Divide Tour. Here's the song the tour is named after. 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
2: Oasis fans are getting their first look at the band's upcoming reunion documentary. Disney released the trailer for Don't Look Back in Anger over the weekend. The film will give fans an inside look at the Gallagher brothers' first performance together in 16 years. The film will premiere in select theaters and IMAX on September 11th. Then we'll hit Hulu and Disney Plus later in the year. I'm Steve Harrell with the Channel 93.3 Music Feed.
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Channel 93.3, Swanee. Happy Tuesday, folks. We're just a couple hours away from hump day. Halfway through the week is already upon us. Hanging out with my late night crew. How you guys doing? Thanks for being here. I'm all by myself at the KTCL studios, but I never feel alone with y'all listening. I've got some new music for you right now from Post Sex Nachos. They're going to be playing October 28th at the Bluebird Theater. 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

0: Channel 93.3, Swanee, got some new music on the way from Sublime. Until the Sun Explodes, we've got details on their upcoming concerts. That's with an S. They've already played in Colorado 2 times this year, and they're playing 2 times more. I'll have more details in just a couple minutes. Coming up tomorrow in the PM, your next chance at tickets to My Chemical Romance at Coors Field on August 27th. 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

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I'm Swanee, and I've noticed more and more in the 2020s, we are just experiencing a whole lot of remakes, reboots, reimaginings, and I guess you could call Sublime a little bit of a reboot as well with Jacob Knoll helming that frontman position. Sublime going to be back in the Colorado area in August. They're playing the 6th at the Ford Amphitheater in Colorado Springs. Then the next day, playing the 7th with Slightly Stupid, 311, Real Big Fish, Spike in the Gimme Gimmes, and Co-Defendants. Check out that bill. That's August 7th at Fiddler's Green. It's on the calendar, ktcl.com. 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
1: 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Whiskey on tap, bag for the weed, packing for the cats, friends in the
0: Marshmallow and Portugal the Man.

Marshmallow, Portugal the Man, the song is Phoenix, it's Channel 93.3. I'm Swanee, getting out of here in a couple minutes, passing things off to Alex Mack for the 11 o'clock. Emerging Alt on the way, he's got new music from Dirty Heads, Death Cab for Cutie, Sam Fender, The Neighborhood Somber, and more. Him going to be back again tomorrow for Hump Day, 7 p.m. and around 7:30 p.m. giving away more tickets to OCs at the Ogden. Have a good one, folks. 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
1: I feel like I always say Tuesday is the toughest day of the week, but especially after a holiday weekend. But, you know, we got this. It's Alex Mack with iHeartRadio. This is Emerging Alt, your full hour of all new stuff. And I feel like there are a lot of good, like, kind of emotions for us to, like, piggyback onto on the show tonight. I mean, I'm playing you Death Cab for Cutie. Sam Fender's collab with Olivia Dean, that song Rain Me In, is incredible. We have Somber, the new Weezer with Wednesday, Dexter and the Moonrocks, Beaches, New Strokes, Joyce Manor on the show. I'm always talking about them. So, you know what? Find a way to get through Tuesday however you need, even if it's just kind of chilling out for a second, taking a break with new Dirty Heads. It's one of those days. Yeah.

Channel 93.3. What's going on? It's Alex Mack with iHeartRadio. This is Emerging Alt, a full hour of all the best news stuff. And I think it's always cool to try to introduce you to maybe some artists that maybe you're not listening to yet. Like, maybe you've heard Sam Fender, who's on the song right now, but Olivia Dean, also featured on it, who maybe like leans more pop, but just has this awesome like vintage kind of nostalgia feel. So check her out also. They're together on this one called Rain Me In.

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1: 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It's Alex Mack with iHeartRadio. This is Emerging Alt, where I just get to hang out and play you a whole hour of all new stuff, which is always funny when I find like little parallels in my like daily life. Like, okay, today I'm going through my old records. I just moved, so I'm like finally unboxing everything. I forgot I had like a first pressing of The Strokes' Room on Fire, like their record from 2003. Super stoked on that, but also super stoked for the new one, Reality Awaits, which we're getting on July 24th with this song. It's Going Shopping. Like

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0: New one from Joyce Manor. I used to go to this bar on Emerging Alt. I'm Alex Mack. Tell me what you thought, though. I mean, obviously, like, I love that song. I love that band. So it's easy for me to, you know, choose to play them. I played you The Strokes before that. We had The Beaches, Dexter and the Moon Rocks, Weezer with Wednesday. But I want to know what you think. You can always send me a talk back on the free iHeartRadio app or just hit me up directly. Like, add me on Instagram if you haven't yet. It's at Alex Mack Live. 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

Channel 93.3. Sometimes I wonder what it would be like to hang out with some of these bands. It's Alex Mack on Emerging Alt. This is your new music show here on iHeartRadio. And I've been fortunate to interview quite a few of them. But a few, I think, would make me really nervous, right? Like, Bleachers right now, the lead singer, Jack Antonoff, he's just so brilliant, but also, like, feels so perceptive. I just feel like he would be, like, seeing all of my emotions. I don't know. I think it would stress me out. But the song's great. New Bleachers, called We Should Talk. We had-

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10: Matt Bellamy of Muse on whether or not he uses AI.
11: 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I mean, I've got to admit, I may have gone there to like get some thesaurus or spell checks or stuff like that, or like little ideas, but not really. I mean, I think it's best to try and let stuff come from yourself. I think it always feels more authentic if it comes from a human, obviously. And if it's your own thoughts and your own emotions, I think it's always going to be better, you know. And also, like, I've heard AI music, and honestly, like, I can just hear exactly what it's doing all the time, and it's very much trained on generic material.
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0: son, it's time we had a little talk about the birds and the bees.
1: I'm gay, Dad.
0: What?
1: Yeah.
0: Are you sure you were feeling okay?
1: I'm sure.
0: So you don't like girls?
1: No.
0: You don't think your mom is
1: That's gross.
0: You like the dudes?
1: Is this a problem?
0: No, it's not a problem. We can talk about the bees and the bees.
1: Okay.
0: You see, son, when a man loves,
1: another man?
0: Right. He will get a certain,
1: urge?
0: No.
1: Swelling?
0: No, no.
1: Clothing?
0: No.
1: Feelings?
0: Feelings, right.
1: Uh-huh.
0: And there will be a certain kind of...
1: Touching?
0: Right. Usually there's one, lady man and one man man.
1: Uh-huh.
0: Am I doing this right?
1: I think you might be ruining my gayness, but...
0: Maybe you should talk to your mother.
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1: Oasis fans are getting their first look at the band's upcoming reunion documentary. 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Then we'll hit Hulu and Disney Plus later in the year. 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
13: Not for music, no. I mean, I've got to admit, I may have gone there to like get some thesaurus or spell checks or stuff like that, or like little ideas, but not really. I mean, I think it's best to try and let stuff come from yourself. I think it always feels more authentic if it comes from a human, obviously. And if it's your own thoughts and your own emotions, I think it's always going to be better, you know. And also, like, I've heard AI music, and honestly, like, I can just hear exactly what it's doing all the time, and it's just very much trained on generic material.
12: Muse comes to Fiddler's Green on August 18th. 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
2: 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Then we'll hit Hulu and Disney Plus later in the year. I'm Steve Burrell with the Channel 93 Music Feed.
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0: Bike Routes with Delicate on Channel 93.3. Steve Burrell, new album from Bike Routes coming out a little bit. Oh, no, it came out last month. I got confused on that. He'll be coming through later this year, July 28th. I got that June 26th / July 28th thing all mixed up. But that happens first thing in the morning. Here's what I do know. Let's focus. Weezer, September 16th, Ball Arena. Got your chance to get into that show a little bit later on today. As we're going to play What's in My Can. We'll do that just after 8 o'clock. Here on a Wednesday. I'm going to make it a little bit tougher. We had some easy ones to start the week. But if you can guess what's in my can, I got tickets to Weezer for you. Sublime coming through next month, August 7th and 8th, depending on what show you're going to hit. Their new song, Until the Sun Explodes, is on the way.
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I'm Steve Burrell. We got new music from Portugal the Man on the way. That is not connected to this song. This is actually Marshmello featuring Portugal the Man, but they got their own new stuff on tap right now. 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
2: 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Then we'll hit Hulu and Disney Plus later in the year. 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
4: Hey, you know how the world's kind of in a real scary place right now with the horrible stories we hear about every week? I'm Robert Evans. I'm a journalist, and I cover the international fascist movement. And in 2019, July of that year, I decided to do something a little bit different. Instead of covering horror, I wanted to go look for hope. And I found it in a place you might find kind of unlikely, northeastern Syria. The region I visited is known as Rojava, and when the Western media covers it, they mostly just refer to these people as the Kurds. Since 2013, a loose alliance of revolutionaries over there have been fighting to not just drive back ISIS, but to establish something of a utopia, an egalitarian, feminist, eco-conscious community in a place that previously had known mostly war and terror. In the Women's War, I'll take you to this place, and I'll introduce you to the revolutionaries fighting to build it. Brave women who battle for equality with an AK-47, with a spade, and with a pen. Follow me as I travel to a land of war and hope, a place trapped on the edge of utopia and oblivion. I'm Robert Evans. 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
1: Well, it's really great. Being a Led Zeppelin fan and having seen them when I was 14 years old, he was the guy that kind of did the strings and did all the kind of harmony stuff. And, you know, he walked in and he was the man. It was just really impressive. He came up with some great work. And it was funny, we were working in a studio in Atlanta. It was kind of a hip-hop studio. And none of them really cared who REM were. But the second that John Paul Jones got in there, every single one of the hip-hop guys came in and like, hey, man, you know, those Zeppelin records, they're great. You know,
2: Roberts.
1: And we're like, but we're from Atlanta and Athens. I mean, no one knows us. But they knew who JPJ was.
2: JPJ.
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Super Sometimes with Afterthought on Channel 93.3. I'm Steve Burrell. It feels great to not only be on a band that nobody else is. Like, nobody is into that song as far as radio play anywhere in the country but us. And you, music nerds, are so stoked on it. It's one of your favorite songs. So doubly good to take a chance on a band that you really like. It's Channel 93.3.

0: Fall Out Boy on Channel 93.3. I'm Steve Burrell, and welcome to Wednesday, everyone. Welcome to another hot one, another hazy one. Blah. What are you going to do? It's something we kind of dreaded, didn't quite expect, but we're certainly not surprised that we've got these wildfires to deal with. But hopefully here in the next couple of days, we have some, at least some rain coming through. That is the, I don't know if expectation is right, but at least the hope. A little bit later, of course. But then back to the heat. It's going to be super hot this weekend. We're talking triple digits, maybe Saturday, Sunday, and Monday at least. That's the furthest I've seen into it. That super El Nino could show up anytime, and we'd be grateful for it. So we'll wait for that, and wait for new from Edge Hill, Double Take, part of the lineup next.
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4: It's so debatable to say what has made it, especially as a band. 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None of us care to be famous or to be extremely rich. I don't think any of us will probably be the guy who buys like a Ferrari or anything like that. We actually had that conversation very early in our career, was to be able to do what we love, which is to play music and support ourselves and families. 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

When Republic Stop and Stare, your throwback track in Channel 83. I'm Steve Burrell. I saw this the other day, and maybe it stood out because of the heat, and it was this tracksuit. It's an air-conditioned tracksuit that you could wear. I don't know where this is going to end up. It's a partnership with Adidas and this designer, and it looks ridiculous. It is not subtle at all. It inflates with cold air. And so when you turn on this air-conditioned tracksuit, you look like Violet Beauregard from Willy Wonka and the Chocolate Factory. You just puff up. It looks absurd. It looks like a Halloween costume. And the first thing I thought when I saw this, and maybe it was the haircut on the model as well, is I thought that Oliver Tree would have loved this thing. R.I.P., my man.

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0: Ed Sheeran, Double Take on Channel 93.3. I'm Steve Burrell. Did one of those. I saw Mega Millions is back up to $576 million. Always worth mentioning when it gets to the half a billion mark. Cash option, $254 million. I know that's what most people ask next. And I think that would be enough. You know, they usually the answer to how much money is enough is just a little bit more. But I think that would be enough.
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1: 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Stay hydrated, stay delusional. It's summer.
0: Yeah! 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
1: Have your highways out here. We got a few problems. There is a crash westbound 70 at Peoria. That's been cleared to the shoulder. Lanes open. Slow there out of Aurora. Up in Brighton, there's a rollover. It's in the median. Northbound Highway 85 up near Bridge Street. Only the right shoulder getting by. Crash causing problems. Southbound Santa Fe at Hamden. And there's construction backing up northbound I-25 past E-470. With traffic, I'm Susan Thielen.
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30: Lots of sunshine and seasonal temps in the low 90s today, followed by some storms firing up later on this afternoon, some of which could become strong to severe. I'm Fox 31 Pinpoint Weather Team meteorologist Kylie Burse.
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Channel 93, I'm Steve Burrell. Man, a little break from the haze today. I mean, the smoke's not gone entirely, but you can see the mountains, which is nice. A little cooler. Actually got some a chance for some rain coming in this afternoon, which would be excellent before the hot weekend. It's Channel 93.

Marshmello and Portugal the Man, Phoenix. Dexter and the Moon Rocks, Freak.

0: Dexter in the Moonrocks freaking out. It's their latest on Channel 93. A stop at the Mission Ballroom for those guys late December, almost the last show of their tour. But if you can't wait that long, they'll actually be in Cheyenne, Wyoming, August 6th. If you go to that show, don't buy any fireworks. I know you'd be tempted. It's always a consideration, but not this year. It's not worth the potential headache, okay? Leave the fireworks alone. I'm Steve Burrell. Weezer, they're not starting their tour until September. As a matter of fact, when they come through on the 16th, will be one of the first handful of shows that they'll be doing. Kind of that sweet spot where they've had a few shows to iron out some of the wrinkles, especially playing some of their new stuff. They got the new album coming out in August. And let's get you into that one. September 16th, Ball Arena, Weezer's in town. That's my prize this week for What's in My Can. We'll do that just after 8 o'clock. Guess what's in my can? Win a prize. And that's the prize this week. Check out some Weezer. As we start into a really stacked lineup for August and September especially, including Noah Kahan coming in for two nights in August. Got his song, The Great Divide, on the way.
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1: I'm good. Like, I just feel like it's been an incredible, incredible ride, and it keeps getting more and more intense. Like, how do you not be grateful? And, like, that's really my mantra right now. Like, I feel like it's kind of hard to not just be completely in awe of everything around that's going around. You know, it's just, it's cool.
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Noah Kahan, The Great Divide on Channel 93. I'm Steve Burrell. Right before that, some Cage the Elephant. There is a new Cage the Elephant song coming out this week. As a matter of fact, drops midnight on Friday. So midnight Eastern. So we're going to play it right away, which means 10 p.m. our time on Thursday. And then we're going to play it throughout the day on Friday. So a new song from Cage the Elephant called Beaches in Tennessee. Ugh, Lake Beach. And again, comes out Friday. Brand new song. Will world premiere it all day on Friday. It's Channel 93.

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1: Fun. We are young, life in the Channel 93 garage, of course. I'm Steve Burrell. Hey, I wanted to shout out Gateau Bakery because I saw they were closing down. Gateau Bakery in the Golden Triangle area, like 12th and Spear-ish. We've gotten many things from Gateau over the years, especially when we lived down there, including a couple gender reveal cakes for both of our daughters when they were being born, and birthday cakes and cupcakes. So if need a bakery item, check out Gateau Bakery while they're around. They close August 29th. 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
2: Oasis fans are getting their first look at the band's upcoming reunion documentary. Disney released the trailer for Don't Look Back in Anger over the weekend. The film will give fans an inside look at the Gallagher brothers' first performance together in 16 years. The film will premiere in select theaters and IMAX on September 11th. Then we'll hit

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1: I am aware that the job I have is incredibly lucky and I'm very blessed and I feel very grateful for it, especially after a few years of doing it. The more you go on and the more you do it, the more you feel grateful for it because you understand that you can't take it for granted. This guy came up to me the other day and said, "What's it like being a rock star, Chris?" And I said, "Well, it's wonderful. It's my dream come true." And he said, "Yeah, I was thinking about it." I said, "Well, you know, you have to sort of love it, I think." And he said, "Well, yeah. Okay, well, maybe I'll do that. Maybe I'll be a plumber."
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1: Matt Bellamy of Muse on whether or not he uses AI.
2: Not for music, no. I mean, I've got to admit, I may have gone there to like get some thesaurus or spell checks or stuff like that, or like little ideas, but not really. I mean, I think it's best to try and let stuff come from yourself. I think it always feels more authentic if it comes from a human, obviously. And if it's your own thoughts and your own emotions, I think it's always going to be better, you know. And also, like, I've heard AI music, and honestly, like, I can just hear exactly what it's doing all the time, and it's just very much trained on generic material.
1: Muse comes to Fiddler's Green on August 18th. In the month of July, Miles Smith plays the Ford Amphitheater on the 3rd. Punk Tacos presents Streetlight Manifesto July 8th at the Mission Ballroom. 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Sincere Engineer plays the Marquee Theater on July 10th. 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

Post-Sex Nachos, SOS, Channel 93.3. I'm Steve Burrell. Sometimes I think about, especially now that it took like almost a couple weeks off and I'm back, about how much time and energy I spend with this game. And it's remarkable in two ways. Sometimes it's absolutely nothing. Other times I find myself just sitting and thinking and working, just being like, how can I make this work? I hope it's appreciated. This is something in between. All right, let's go. And talking about what's in my can. What's My Can brought to you by Steel Bros Heating and Cooling. Reminding you, by the way, with all the smoke in the air, you want to help clean that up in your home? Yeah, upgrade. Steel Bros, they can help you out with that. What's My Can? It's the game where I have a can. First person to correctly identify the item inside this can today at 303-631-2933. Wins the game and wins my prize. My prize this week, a pair of tickets to check out Weezer. Coming through September 16th, they're going to be at Ball Arena, and you will be too if you can tell me what I got in this. Here's how we do it. I'm going to describe the can first. I'm using the Turkish Delights can to describe it. It's rectangular, it's metal, fairly small, and flat. And when I shake the can with the item inside, it sounds like this. And I'm going to give you one more clue for now, more if necessary. These clues tend to build on each other. This one certainly will. So your first clue that I'm going to give you is that what's in my can is an accessory. It's an accessory item. And that's it. I say there's a slight chance that someone could get it on the first try, but let's see. 303-631-2933. Give it your best shot. First correct answer wins. What's in my can?

0: You know, nothing quite beats the taste of a cool, crisp 90 minutes of nonstop music. A taste that's every bit as legendary as the Rocky Mountains they echo about. Sit back, enjoy yourself some Ocho. The Ocho.
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0: Tame Impala with Dracula and Channel 93.3. Another September show, September 11th. Tame Impala is going to be at Ball Arena. Less than a week after that, Weezer's in town for a show at Ball Arena as well. That'll be September 16th. And that is my prize this week for What's in My Can. What's in My Can brought to you by Steel Bros Heating and Cooling, who can help you with that indoor quality if you're looking for that. Here's where we are. I said I'm using the Turkish Delights can, and it sounds like this when I shake it with the item inside it. Instead of what you're hearing in there is an accessory. That's the only clue that you've had so far outside of the shake. So at 303-631-2933, could we get to the bottom of it in round one? Channel 93.3, good morning. Who's this?
1: Good morning. This is Jake.
0: Jake, how you doing today?
1: Not too bad. How about yourself?
0: I'm doing all right. What am I doing? We're wasting a lot of time here, Jake. We got to get right to it. You are the first person through. Would you like the extra shake?
1: Yes, please.
0: Okay, have at it. Evan. Moved it a little bit. Gave you a different angle. I don't know if you could tell. But either way, it's time for you to tell me what's in my can.
1: I'm going to guess a wallet.
0: A wallet is not in my can. And what's in my can?
2: Do you have sunglasses?
0: Nope. So what's in my can?
3: Good morning, Steve. Do you have a wallet in your can?
0: Nope. Let's go Broncos. What's in my can?
4: Steve, do you have earbuds in your can?
0: No, I do not. I figured this. Like, I figured it is actually a long shot that someone's going to get it on the first try. But hey... Let's see. What's in my can?
2: Is it a hat?
0: Hat is not in my can. And finally, what is in my can?
5: Can you give me the clue again?
0: No. Okay, fine. It's an accessory.
5: Phone charger.
0: Nope. All right, let's do this. 303-631-2933 is the number. I said I'm using the Turkish Delights can that sounds like this when I shake it with the item inside. I said inside that can is an accessory, but how about this? This is actually an accessory. To an accessory. 303-631-2933. What's in my can?

0: should have thought of that before we kissed.
1: No Doubt, Ex-Girlfriend, that is your throwback track in Channel 93. I'm Steve Burrell. I'm thinking about that time I told you, well, told you the clues, I guess, as to what's in my can. Because I'm asking you that question. What's in my can? Brought to you by Steel Bros Heating and Cooling. And if you could tell me what I have in this Turkish Delights can today, it sounds like this when I shake it with the item inside. You got a pair of tickets to Weezer, September 16th at Ball Arena. Here's what I've told you so far. Outside of the shake, I said this is an accessory in my can. And then I followed that up. This happens to be an accessory to an accessory. So what is it? 303-631-2933, round two. What's in this can?
2: Is it a belt?
1: A belt is not in my can. What's in my can?
2: All right, do you have a phone case in your can?
1: Nope. What is in my can?
2: A battery pack?
1: Nope. What is in my can?
3: Is it a glasses case?
1: Nope. What's in my can?
2: Man, your last clue was brutal.
1: I thought it narrowed it down nicely.
2: Really? You have a luggage strap.
1: Nope. What is in this can?
4: Oh, is it a phone case?
1: Nope. Closer. What is in my can?
5: It's a glasses case.
1: Nope. And so we ride into the third round here with What's in My Can. 303-631-2933 is the number. I'm using the Turkish Delights can. It's small, it's flat, it's rectangular, it's metal. Sounds like this when I shake it with the item inside. Really trying to get that sound in there for you. What's My Can is an accessory, and I said it's an accessory to an accessory, and a lot of people got that accessory right. This is a phone accessory, just not any of the other ones that you've heard. 303-631-2933. What's in my can?

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0: Sublime Until the Sun Explodes on Channel 93.3. I'm Steve Burrell. Looking forward to that show. Shows, actually, early August. Looking forward to another show with Weezer coming through on September 16th, as that's my prize for What's in My Can. Brought to you by Steel Bros Heating and Cooling. And we have reached the third round today, where I've told you so far what's in my can, using the Turkish Delights can. Sounds like this when I shake it with the item inside. Set inside that can is an accessory to an accessory, and that accessory is your phone. Those are all the three clues that we've led up to round three.
1: Tell me, young Padawan, what is in my can?
2: Is it a charger cord?
1: No, no, no!
0: So what's in this can then?
2: Is it a phone car holder thing?
0: Nope. Still haven't gotten it yet, but let's see what's in my can.
3: Is it a pop socket?
0: It is indeed a pop socket in my can. Yeah! Woo! Indeed. Do people use these things anymore? I think they do. This is a little older one. It's been sitting around, a little tchotchke giveaway.
3: Yeah, my kids use them.
0: All right, sorry, I'm sure. So, yeah. And I was looking for that. I didn't need the specific name brand. But you got it, because this is a very specifically a pop socket. I would have taken like a phone hand holder, whatever. I would have known it if I heard it. Who's this?
3: Perfect. My name is Jess.
0: Is this your first win, Jess?
3: Yeah, and I've been listening to 93.3 for an insane amount of time.
0: Well, welcome to the club. Welcome to the winner's circle, Jess.
3: Thank you so much. I'm happy to be here, and my kids are happy that I am here, too.
0: Nice. Terrific work, Jess. I hope you're free on September 16th, because I got a fun show for you. Weezer at Ball Arena. I got a pair of tickets for you.
3: That's awesome. I'm excited.
0: Yeah, excited. Well, it's great. You know what's great about these giveaways, too, is you get excited about this show, then you get the anticipation of that off into the future. But you also get this right now, Jess, the immediate satisfaction by knowing I have a pop socket in this can today. Jess, check it out. You won the game. Yeah, yeah, yeah.
3: Woo! That's awesome. Thank you so much.

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Beth Caffrey, Cutie Riptides on Channel 93.3. I'm Steve Burrell here in a clearer day than we've had recently with the smoke haze. Still hanging around. It's still there, but not nearly as bad as it was Monday or Tuesday. And maybe some rain this afternoon, which would be nice. It's Channel 93.3.

Tears of Fears, Everybody Wants to Rule the World, your throwback track on Channel 93.3. Steve Burrell, My Chemical Romance on tour. They played a song called Ambulance from their 2013 Rarities compilation for the first time ever Saturday this past weekend. Wonder what they have in store for us when they come through late August to Coors Field. NERF has those tickets to give away this afternoon. 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

Ed Sheeran with Double Take on Channel 93.3. Steve Burrell, now that we're all like super into the World Cup, this is news you might want to know. So England's team has taken on Wonderwall as like their official anthem that they play after they win. And Liam Gallagher of Oasis says if England wins the World Cup, he will personally fly to them and serenade them with this song. And then he'll fight them. He'll fight every last one of them. He didn't say that part. I just assume his normal MO. It's Channel 93.3.

0: It's Channel 93. I'm Steve Burrell. Look at those mountains, man. You can actually see them here for the first time in a couple of days. I feel like that's good news. I was musing out loud a few minutes ago about My Chemical Romance and this new song that they played, or a song they hadn't played live ever recently. And I was like, I wonder what they got in store for us. Well, you can find out in person for free. So we got your chance to win those tickets this afternoon. Nerfa, that's his prize. He's got My Chemical Romance tickets to give away for that Coors Field show late August. And what he does, he plays his game Short-Term Memory. We just remember three things between 4 and 420-ish. So check with Nerf just after 4 o'clock today. Try to score those My Chemical Romance tickets. Set yourself up for a late August show. Dirty Heads, we just had them through, but I got their song One of Those Days on the way.
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3: When we were playing, you know, show for the first time, you know, the people were like very open and very willing to have fun and dance and like be a part of the show. You know, that we at first like took us off guard because like at home people are shyer. 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
1: Kendrick Lamar is pretty amazing.
2: Yeah, even
1: he's
2: somebody...
1: He's doing a lot of great stuff.
2: I feel the same about The Weeknd. You know, I love his music. I mean, Abel's probably up there.
1: Same Impala. I love what they're doing.
2: Yeah, they'd be great.
1: It comes from all different genres. And I was at home and I heard this song. Yeah, Hozier.
3: Yeah,
1: amazing.
3: Hozier.
1: On the radio. And I was like, what is that? That sounds amazing. I love that. Went down. Rihanna, Stay. Amazing song. And I'm like, whoa.
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1: We would have made the same record. I don't care if it was Beyond Sub Pop or Touch and Go. Like we said before, we've expected it to sell at the best, most optimistic, couple hundred thousand records. You know, gold. If we would have got a gold record, that's just like, okay, you guys did good, you know. I mean, it just all boils down to the music.
2: Also, I think it would have been a different story if the media was saturated with, like, full-page billboard ads and massive billboards on the street, anything. 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

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I'm Steve Burrell. Enjoy a little bit of outside time today, perhaps, as we can do that a little more comfortably with less haze in the air. Maybe some rain will be nice, too. We'll all look forward to that. And I'll leave you with some Dirty Heads. One of those days. 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
2: 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Then we'll hit Hulu and Disney Plus later in the year. I'm Steve Burrell with the Channel 93 Music Feed.
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1: Gerard Way on his early expectations for My Chemical Romance.
2: To be honest, I never saw My Chemical Romance going past Black Parade. I planned things pretty far in advance. And when, before we'd even done the first record, I would write out titles of things. I definitely knew I had the title of the second album before we'd even recorded the first. And by the time I got to the third album, which didn't have a name, I felt like that was the end. And basically, the time spent after Black Parade was me fighting against that instinct and fighting against myself. So the end of Black Parade felt like a very natural ending. To go beyond that felt like betraying some sort of artistic command that I had within myself.
1: My Chemical Romance plays Coors Field on August 27th. Coming up this month, The Head and the Heart playing Red Rocks on the 15th and 16th. Lucero playing the Mishawaka on July 19th. And the Strokes playing Red Rocks on the 20th. 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

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On face value, my love reads as a love song, but it's a song about hope. At the time, I was losing my mother, and I just had my daughter. So there's a juxtaposition between the sadness and the happiness I was feeling.

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2: 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I mean, you have people from all walks of life going to the same high school as you in a town, yeah, that is kind of like a little oasis. It was a very nourishing environment to grow up in, and we really love it.
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1: Green Day have recorded a new track for the upcoming film Nimrods. 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

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Tonight, Streetlight Manifesto at Mission Ballroom. Tomorrow, The Bouncing Souls, that at the Ogden. 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Now that I couldn't tell you, because that depends on their tour schedules. 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

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If you haven't listened to the new album from Sublime yet, you got about a month to learn it before they come to Ford Amphitheater and Fiddler's Green August 6th and 7th. 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

0: 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I've got new music from Bike Roots on the way, and you've got tickets to win to catch Weezer at Ball Arena. 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
2: 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And I think that you can't be in control of it, but you can definitely aim towards something. And the more you get older, every day is such a blessing. There's a phrase which was written by a singer called Leonard Cohen, which is, the crack is where the light comes in. So sometimes you have to go through something painful or a breakage to see the beauty of things. That's how I feel.
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4: Gerard Way on his early expectations for My Chemical Romance.
5: To be honest, I never saw My Chemical Romance going past Black Parade. I planned things pretty far in advance. And when, before we'd even done the first record, I would write out titles of things. I definitely knew I had the title of the second album before we'd even recorded the first. And by the time I got to the third album, which didn't have a name, I felt like that was the end. And basically, the time spent after Black Parade was me fighting against that instinct and fighting against myself. So the end of Black Parade felt like a very natural ending. To go beyond that felt like betraying some sort of artistic command that I had within myself.
4: My Chemical Romance plays Coors Field on August 27th. Coming up this month, The Head and the Heart playing Red Rocks on the 15th and 16th. 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
8: 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But first, we'll kick it off with this one for Eileen. She asked for Peter Gunn. It's Art of Noise. 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

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I'm Smitty. 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

0: 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I'm Smitty. I've got new music from Ed Chill on the way, new music from Death Cab for Cutie on the way, and you've got a pair of tickets to win to catch Empire of the Sun at Red Rocks on August 11th. 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
2: 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I think that's what gets lost in being, and it's like, we got into rock music because we wanted to be completely independent of all of that. 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
1: It's weird to think about because it felt really odd to be going in there as a band that was still functional and active. 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But for one night, and it was, I think it was as much for friends and family as it was for us. It was really, really nice to include all the people that had, you know, either raised us or helped us along all those years and, you know, and have a good time doing it. And then the very next day, you know, we're all thinking about the next record.
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Riptide's new music from Death Cab for Cutie. Another new Death Cab for Cutie song coming your way in the Music Nerd Survey again tomorrow as well. I was just saying there's new Edge Hill in there. And there's maybe music in there for bands that you don't know yet. I think you're going to like that survey when it drops tomorrow. 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

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My Chemical Romance going to be at Coors Field on August 27th. 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
5: 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And just like energetically, if I'm sitting at the piano and I'm writing and I'm thinking about whether other people are going to like it or not, how am I ever going to embrace the cosmic part inside myself? You know what I mean? I was like, well, I really like this chord, this C minor chord, and the way it goes into the B chord. But wait, hold on, like, let me check and see if 10 million other people approve of this. And that's just like a disaster, and it would certainly be death for me if I did that.
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1: We've been on the road with each other, and there's just relationships, things, you know, there's dynamics, and it's a very delicate thing, and so there are a lot of moments of, like, exuberant joy as well and wonderful things, and, like, there's actually me and my brother got in an argument that led to pushing, and, like, he pushed me into a glass table. So, I mean, it was that intense, but someone was asking me, they were like, so did you guys get on the same page? And actually, I feel like we couldn't be further apart as far as, like, where we're drawing from, but we actually fell in love with each other again.
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1: Gerard Way on his early expectations for My Chemical Romance.
2: To be honest, I never saw My Chemical Romance going past Black Parade. I plan things pretty far in advance. And when, before we'd even done the first record, I would write out titles of things. I definitely knew I had the title of the second album before we'd even recorded the first. And by the time I got to the third album, which didn't have a name, I felt like that was the end. And basically, the time spent after Black Parade was me fighting against that instinct and fighting against myself. So the end of Black Parade felt like a very natural ending. To go beyond that felt like betraying some sort of artistic command that I had within myself.
1: My Chemical Romance plays Coors Field on August 27th. Coming up this month, The Head and the Heart playing Red Rocks on the 15th and 16th. Lucero playing the Mishawaka on July 19th. And the Strokes playing Red Rocks on the 20th. 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

Until the Sun Explodes, new music from Sublime, that off their brand new Until the Sun Explodes album, which you've got two more chances to hear live. They're coming through Ford Amphitheater August 6th and Fiddler's Green on August 7th. Though that show is Sublime, Slightly Stupid, 311, Real Big Fish, Me First and the Gimme Gimmes, Co-Defendants. So you might not get to hear that entire album because that is a big show with a lot of artists on there. 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I'm Smitty. 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

0: deeper it hurts. More vivid and worse what I feel I deserve. 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
1: 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I'm Smitty. 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

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I'm Smitty. In the Throwback Lunch, again, tomorrow and Friday at noon, I've got Save Ferris tickets to catch him at the Oriental July 19th. Hang out at noon again tomorrow and the rest of this week to win those tickets. 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

0: 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I've got your Empire of the Sun tickets. Win a pair to catch them at Red Rocks August 11th when you can correctly identify where this movie clip is from.
1: Oh. Who's winning the match?
2: 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I think I'm getting the black lung, Bob.
0: 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I know you're going to get it. 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
1: What's happening, fellow sports fans? It's Andy West. Let's look back on this day in sports history, July 8th. We'll start today back in 1941 at the MLB All-Star Game. The game was notable for bringing the Yankees' Joe DiMaggio and the Red Sox' Ted Williams together on the same team. The two Hall of Fame outfielders were each having legendary seasons, with Williams batting over 400 and DiMaggio breaking the consecutive game's hit record. Of course, the game ended with drama. Williams stepped to the plate with two outs and two on in the ninth and hit a towering three-run home run to give the American League the win. Williams later said that was one of his favorite moments of his career. Jumping way ahead today in 2007 at Wimbledon in the men's tennis final, Roger Federer of Switzerland wins the singles title for the fifth consecutive year, beating Spain's Rafael Nadal. And today in 2010, LeBron James shocked the sports world by announcing via a live ESPN special called The Decision that he would be leaving the Cleveland Cavaliers and taking his talents to South Beach, joining the Miami Heat. LeBron would win two titles with Miami, then he'd return to Cleveland and give the Cavs their first championship.
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Headlights. The band is called In Color. 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But some of them had met in middle school before that. But the second they met, they all became like best friends, which is pretty cool. It's kind of the romantic notion you want in a band, you know what I mean? 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

0: 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Those guys and the band I played a couple songs ago, In Color, both from Nashville. I guess Nashville's got a hot scene right now. It's Channel 93.3. I'm Nerf, giving away tickets to My Chemical Romance today. Don't want to miss this show. Last time they were in town, played Ball Arena, and it sold out so quick, it was like nobody could get tickets to that. But this one, much bigger show, Coors Field. You want to win those tickets? I've got them for you just after 4 o'clock today, so don't go anywhere. Remember three things and win in short-term memory. It's Channel 93.3. In the meantime, got Weathers, wasn't going to go out. That's up next in about less than 5 minutes.
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17: I was getting heavier this afternoon. A minor crash on C-470, westbound C-470 Alameda. That's in the right lane. That's some heavy traffic out west. Highway 74, this is roadwork causing a delay between Evergreen and Kittredge. That's roadwork on Bear Creek Road. I-25, getting heavier, heading into downtown, no problems. That northbound drive, 15 minutes, University to Colfax. With traffic, I'm Susan Phelan.
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22: 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Kylian Mbappe in France will take on Morocco in the quarterfinals tomorrow.
23: 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France finally in front!
22: 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The winner of tomorrow's match will play the winner of Spain-Belgium in the semifinals.
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Channel 93.3 Nerf the Black Parade 20th anniversary tour. It's pretty cool. It's a very, very important record. And God, who doesn't love the Black Parade from My Chemical Romance? So they'll be playing that at Coors Field. You win tickets, you get to see that performance, and I'm giving those tickets away at 410. So don't forget to listen to Nerf Short Term Memory. I'll hook you up. It's Channel 93.3, Good Charlotte.

Young the Giant, different kind of love. Post-sex nachos, SOS.

Oh, I am spent. Time for some post-sex nachos. SOS right there. It's channel 93.3. No, there's no time to rest and enjoy some post-sex nachos. No, I've got to get ready for short-term memory, which is coming right up, giving away tickets to My Chemical Romance. So don't go anywhere. 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

0: and there's a video available now on YouTube. The film's soundtrack will be out July 31st, and it has 18 previously released Green Day songs and 4 unreleased live performances shot for the film. Nimrods will be in theaters August 14th. I'm Steve Burrell with the Channel 93 Music Feed.
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1: Gerard Way on his early expectations for My Chemical Romance.
2: And to be honest, I never saw My Chemical Romance going past Black Parade. I planned things pretty far in advance. And when, before we'd even done the first record, I would write out titles of things. I definitely knew I had the title of the second album before we'd even recorded the first. And by the time I got to the third album, which didn't have a name, I felt like that was the end. And basically, the time spent after Black Parade was me fighting against that instinct and fighting against myself. So the end of Black Parade felt like a very natural ending. To go beyond that felt like betraying some sort of artistic command that I had within myself.
1: My Chemical Romance plays Coors Field on August 27th. Coming up this month, The Head and the Heart playing Red Rocks on the 15th and 16th. Lucero playing the Mishawaka on July 19th. And the Strokes playing Red Rocks on the 20th. 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

I'll do it. It's Nerf on Channel 93.3, and I'm about to play Short-Term Memory from Mountain High Appliance. That's where I give you three things to remember. And if you can, at the end, you get yourself a couple of tickets to something awesome. And this something awesome is really awesome. It's My Chemical Romance at Coors Field, playing the entirety of the Black Parade album. It's huge. So, win those tickets right after Lola Young. Get ready to remember three things. 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
1: Time for Nerf short-term memory. Can you remember three things from 4 to 420 to score?
2: 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So let's go. Here's thing one. It's black. B-L-A-C-K. Black is thing one. Thing two is going to come up right after this song from The Fray. When you've got all three things, call me at 303-631-2933.

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1: 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Nerf's short-term memory.
2: All right, here we go. 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Thing two is parade. Parade is thing number two. Parade. Remember parade. And thing three is going to come up after this new song from Bike Roots. It's called Delicate. When you've got all three things, call me at 303-631-2933 and win Nerf's short-term memory from Mountain High Appliance.

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3: 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T-O-U-R. 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You got yourself two tickets to My Chemical Romance at Coors Field on August 27th. 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Hopefully you are on that phone right now. Maybe it's already ringing. I'm about to pick up, okay? So, if you're not calling yet, call now. 303-631-2933. Got a little third eye blind, and then I'll be talking to the contestant in about 5 minutes.
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0: Channel 93, I'm Nerf playing short-term memory right now. For a big prize, it's My Chemical Romance at Coors Field. Who's this on the phone?
1: This is Gabe.
0: Gabe? Like Gabriel?
1: Yeah, this is Gabe.
0: Gabe, right on. Gabe, I bet you're calling for these My Chemical Romance tickets.
1: I am, sir.
0: Okay, good. Well, and why wouldn't you be? It's going to be a fantastic show. Coors Field, August 27th. Do you have all three things for short-term memory?
1: I do.
0: Lay them on me.
1: Black Parade Tour.
0: Black Parade Tour, you are correct, sir. And you're going to the show. Congratulations.
1: Oh, Nerf, I've known you forever, man. I used to bartend down at Purple Martini. I'm so happy that this just happened.
0: Yes. All right. Tip your bartenders, everybody.
1: Yeah, I appreciate that.
0: I didn't know he was going to call. I know a lot of bartenders in this town, probably. So that's not too atypical. But win these tickets tomorrow, 4:10, whether you bartend or not. It's Channel 93.3 Garage Session with X Ambassadors.

Divide, Noah Kahan, Channel 93.3. I don't know what it's like to have Noah Kahan money, but I know that I've heard him comment on things he's bought, like clothing items. He's like, yeah, I have to spend $1,000 on a cardigan that is meant to look dirty and crappy. Do you have to? I don't know. I don't know what I would dress like if I had Noah Kahan money, but we're finding out what Noah Kahan would dress like. 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

0: 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Hard to believe he hasn't tried pickleball yet. More injuries per capita than any other sport, I'm pretty sure. 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
3: Steve Danger! Ayo, Chico Sandoz! It's your long-lost friend, Steve Danger! It's been a while, because I've been living off the grid. As in, I lost my cell phone charger, and those things cost like $9. I ain't made of money. But I'm back! Recharge and ready for my next extreme challenge, pickleball! I know you're thinking, pickleball? Isn't that what old people and weak people and people that can't play tennis or any other sport at all do? Yes, but in this heat, anything outdoors is extreme! I've enlisted my pal, Dubers, to be my partner, but to protect his life, Dubers is equipped with a hat, one of those little fans with a mister, and a 24-ounce ice-cold Monster Energy drink to keep him safe. I, on the other hand, will be playing only in my jorts and a knockoff Nuggets jersey. So let's go! The game is underway, and it takes almost no effort, but already my lips are kind of chapped. I kind of overestimated how hard this would be. Luckily, I always carry a few extra Roman candles around for situations just like this. Now it's pickleball with fireworks. And fire! Oh my god, of course there's fire! Dubers, grab the scooter. We gotta get out of here. Until next time, this is Steve Danger saying, I was never here. We were never here. Dubers, smash that thumb lever. We gotta get out of here.
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1: 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It is Go For Broke. It's Channel 93.3. I was like, is that his last name? Is it just a kind of a cool word that he uses for a name? And turns out, no, it's his first name. And I was like, that's interesting. I think I've heard the last name Knox, but not the first name. And I was like, that's a really rad first name. If anybody's pregnant out there, still hasn't chosen a boy name, think about Knox. 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

0: 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Channel 93.3 presenting Sublime with 311, with Slightly Stupid, with me first in the Gimme Gimmies. Co-defendants on that bill, too. Gonna be a fantastic show. August 7th, coming right up. It's about a month away. And I was just looking at the ticket sitch. There's some left. All the lawn seats are sold out, but there is a few reserved left. So I would go grab those ASAP, because the closer we get, the more people are going to be like, oh, I don't have my tickets to this show. And they'll go scoop those up. We'll be giving some away on the air, too, I'm sure, closer to the show. But, yeah, I don't know. Hedge your bets. It's Channel 93.3. I'm Nerf. Little Miles Smith kicking things off here in about 4.5 minutes. And then coming up, I got Riptides, the new Death Cab for Cutie. Don't go anywhere.
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1: Miles Smith, nice to meet you, Channel 93.3. I'm Nerf, and Miles Smith was just in town, played up in Vail on July 3rd, and then came down and played with Ed Sheeran at Powerfield at Mile High. That was on the 4th of July, so a lot of us were busy watching fireworks, blowing our fingers off, getting drunk at a barbecue. You know, America. America.

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Nerf, I love that they went down in label size. They went to an indie label. They're now on Epitaph. And but released a great album. So many good songs on this record. So worth a look. If you haven't picked it up or streamed it wherever you stream, then you're missing out. Get to it. It's Channel 93.3.

0: Thank you for calling the End Times customer service desk. Your collapse is important to us. We've been expecting your call.
1: Yeah, quick question. What kind of End Times are we doing? I have a Costco run scheduled.
0: Are you calling from America, sir?
1: Yes.
0: It looks like you're in a dealer's choice collapse zone. Could be fires, floods, recession, measles, false prophets, civil war, or AI.
1: So I should just buy in bulk?
0: Good luck, have fun, don't die.
2: Hi, I just wanted to check. Is this a rapture?
0: I don't see that here, ma'am. I think your God is sitting this one out.
2: What should I wear?
0: I recommend staying away from sweaters during the slow unraveling of the fabric of society.
2: What good about luck. Shoes?
0: Don't die.
3: Yes, hello. Is AI taking us out?
0: That is one of your possible end times, sir.
3: Is there a safe place I could move?
0: We recommend becoming a dolphin.
3: That's not even possible.
0: My next door neighbor's kid was born with a blowhole and a flipper. Dream big. Have fun. Don't die.
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